0: Mata. 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

0: Only Pakai, the Uladia here. 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
0: I'm ready to win. I'm ready to win. I'm ready to win. I'm ready to win. I'm ready to win. I'm ready to win. I'm ready to win. I'm ready to win. I'm ready to win. I'm ready to win. I'm ready to win. I'm ready to win. I'm ready to win. I'm ready to win. I'm ready to win. I'm ready to win. I'm ready to win. I'm ready to win. I'm ready to win. I'm ready to win. I'm ready to win. I'm ready to win. I'm ready to win. I'm ready to win. I'm ready to win. I'm ready to win. I'm ready to win. I'm ready to win. I'm ready to win. I'm ready to win. I'm ready to win. I'm ready to win. I'm ready to win. I'm ready to win. I'm ready to win. I'm ready to win. I'm ready to win. I'm ready to win. I'm ready to win. I'm ready to win. I'm ready to win. I'm ready to win. I'm ready to win. I'm ready to win

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0: ya poko koma ma Israel femwa menu mienu hauno eye ketua jiti se oya die nyina ye ya satu aso sori nyankopo sori nyame abra sori nyame no adie bia na ya fesuo prophesy concerning your life say ebeye asase ta ebeye asase ta ebeye
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1: 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We speak the capital. Mene Obana.

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Little my uncle pay it. 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And I will see ya.

I'm going to be a chief. I'm going to be a chief. I'm going to be a chief. I'm going to be a chief. I'm going to be a chief. I'm going to be a chief. I'm going to be a chief. I'm going to be a chief. I'm going to be a chief. I'm going to be a chief. I'm going to be a chief. I'm going to be a chief. I'm going to be a chief. I'm going to be a chief. I'm going to be a chief. I'm going to be a chief. I'm going to be a chief. I'm going to be a chief. I'm going to be a chief. I'm going to be a chief. I'm going to be a chief. I'm going to be a chief. I'm going to be a chief. I'm going to be a chief. I'm going to be a chief. I'm going to be a chief. I'm going to be a chief. I'm going to be a chief. I'm going to be a chief. I'm going to be a chief. I'm going to be a chief. I'm going to be a chief. I'm going to be a chief. I'm going to be a chief. I'm going to be a chief. I'm going to be a chief. I'm going to be a chief. I'm going to be a ch

Depending on the other one, depending on the other one, and go back to the

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We speak the capital. Mene Obana.

The Bible says, Abra, Peter little Edua, Obu Sao Peter Catcher, Obu Peter Catcher, Obu Peter Catcher, Obu Peter Catcher, Obu Peter Catcher, Obu Peter Catcher, Obu Peter Catcher, Obu Peter Catcher, Obu Peter Catcher, Obu Peter Catcher, Obu Peter Catcher, Obu Peter Catcher, Obu Peter Catcher, Obu Peter Catcher, Obu Peter Catcher, Obu Peter Catcher, Obu Peter Catcher, Obu Peter Catcher, Obu Peter 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Obu Peter Catcher, Obu Peter Catcher, Obu Peter Catcher, Obu Peter Catcher, Obu Peter Catcher, Obu Peter Catcher

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A different.

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Oh, so.

Accra24.com. 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

ora. 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
2: And you come on to!
1: Yamiwam!
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1: Erazi. 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

0: 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We speak the capital. 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
2: Well, does cause the dogs are in the house. 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

0: When the music stops, after my song is over, with the life that I'm living, bring glory to the Father. 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
1: Many fell off the way that couldn't make it through, but my prayer for you is that God will see you through. 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
1: And though I speak in tongues, and though I prophesy, and though I walk in miracles, signs, and many wonders, I will still go to hell if I don't love my brother. 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His reward in his hand to every man for his service. And he's gonna separate the sheep from the wolves. Oh, that day when I see him, will he say to me, that good and faithful servant, come stay next to me? 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Every works of the flesh, pride, and unforgiveness, let us surrender.

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0: If you promise to abide with me, Lord, then I will serve you for the rest of my life. 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

0: the Spirit. 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Listen, I say fire, fire, fire, fire, fire, fire,
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0: to hear your song. 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

0: lift up your right hand. 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You got to be a partaker.
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0: da. 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

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How many of you can feel the presence of the Lord? 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How many of you can see that your burdens have been lifted? 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When the light shines, poverty cannot comprehend. When the light shines, sickness cannot comprehend. When the light shines, pain cannot comprehend. 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When the light is shining, poverty and shame, disgrace cannot comprehend. When the light is shining, when the light is shining, when the light is shining, when the light is shining, when the light is shining, when the light is shining, Haya Kari Miata, Yandari Akosena Haya, Libara Korada Sada.

truth and in spirit. Who is like unto you? Who can be compared unto you? Who can be called unto you? You alone are God. Who could tell you on your mind? Who could tell you on your mind? Who could tell you on your mind? Who could tell you on your mind? Who could tell? Who could tell? Obi ni wati o, obi ni wadi mo. Who could tell? Atada basuta. 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

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Mene Obana. Accra24.com. We speak the capital. Mene Obana.

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But the man who is upright and has a lot to deliver has been denied his rights.

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And if your money runs into millions, problems of 2 millions will surface as if they are waiting for the arrival of the money. 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

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It's only God that can give you money and peace of mind.

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1: 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Join us in a worship moment. You had a light for me. You had a light for me.
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Join us in a worship moment. I want to soak yourself in the presence of the Holy Ghost. We are living in a generation of the Holy Spirit, a generation that we cannot walk, we cannot do, we cannot sleep, we cannot do anything without the Spirit of the Lord. It is by the only Holy Ghost that we can abide, we can be fruitful, we can live to celebrate the presence of Elohim. I want you to lift up your hand as you worship the Lord, wherever you are located, whether you are in your room, you are in a workplace, as you listen to OFM TV radio. I want you to abide in the power of the Holy Ghost, that the Spirit of God will brew upon your life, that you walk in His abundance. May His peace and His glory be with you. May His Shekinah presence abide with you. God bless you as you join us in OFM TV radio. Join us. Amen.

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The fire of God is hitting some people right here. It's happening here, yes. It's happening here. The fire of God is coming.

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Sometimes they tell you you have cancer, so you stop paying some money. Because they realize that you believe them, the doctors, that you believe God. If the doctor tells you to bring £2,000 for an operation, you'll be quick to blame from your bank. If God told somebody, tell her to bring £2,000 for an operation, you say, lie, lie. Holy teeth.

me up pleading because the doctor said she had cancer. 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And all I did was I gave it to her and she's been set free. Cancer has been cleared. Auntie Doris here, where are you?

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Somebody's been healed of cancer right here. Over there. If you could not walk, begin to walk. You cannot lie.